Sooner or later, you go through the pain barrier, they say, but why erect a pain barrier in the first place? What's that all about? There's a wasp on the flowers. Hello, waspy. McGee.

Oxygen. There you go. 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

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idle, diddly doodle, idle, diddly doodle, idle, diddly doodle, idle, diddly doodle, idle, diddly doodle, idle, diddly doodle, idle, diddly doodle, idle, diddly doodle, idle, diddly doodle, idle, diddly doodle, idle, diddly doodle, idle, diddly doodle, idle, diddly doodle, idle, diddly doodle, idle, diddly doodle, idle, diddly doodle, idle, diddly doodle, idle, diddly doodle, idle, diddly

No matter how many people hold their handbags for me, no matter how many times people give you them looks, no matter how many times you walk into a store with money in your pocket to buy something, the whole intention and heart and incentive to buy something, and a security guard is following only you one person. When there's another 20 people in the shop, he's following you. And you think to yourself, why is this man following me for? Like me, I've got money. I haven't come in here to do anything, but he's following me. No matter how people do them kind of things, just remember, you can be more. Don't be the person who they think you are. Don't be the person who they expect you to be. You know what I mean? Really rub it out, man. And just get ambitious and work hard for something. And don't watch no one. Don't watch nothing. 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

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I think that's wonderful.

Hello, hello, hello. This is Broken Card. A bit late with the mix for Lil Radio. Was scheduled a bit earlier, but it's better to be late than never. Recording this mix before the tour of Broken Cards. We're going to do the DJ set at Another Thought Festival all day in London. And then 5 shows with Broken Cards across Europe, Germany, Netherlands, South France. Super excited about that. Let's fucking go.

incredible track by Dataset Mucha. Track name is Up and Down. It's from 2018. I hope everyone is having a great summer start. It's June. Here in Vilnius, weather is all over the place, from very warm and lush to super rainy and stormy. Maybe it's El Nino. Who knows, who knows? Also, I'm beyond excited that Lima Echo Crack, the new album of Broken Chord, is dropping out this month, June 29th. Super, super happy about that. I'll tell you more during the mix. But first, let's land from heaven to the lizard basement.

0: the Earth's crust, that's where we roam. Welcome to the Lizard Dome. Beneath the Earth's crust, that's where we call home. Welcome to the Lizard
1: Dome. Crazy shit, man.
0: Earth's crust, that's where we roam.

The track name is Get Lost. It's by Broken Chord from Limoyoko Crack. My album that is coming this June 29th, you can pre-order it in brokenchord.bandcamp.com. Super happy about this album coming out because it was a big, big work. Really, it took a long time to finish, so I'm just very happy to close this chapter and open a new one

September, you know, and even October, and I already have some plans for November 2027, whatever, crazy shit happening, lots of shows are still not announced, so

We are excited to play at another Thought All Day Fest in London, June 13th. I think I'm playing before Ewan Smug, which I'm super excited.

Yo, Broken Card is still here. Big up for my good friend Normatonis for showing me Medusa Cyclone band a few years back. Fucking dope shit.

I'm gonna leave you with Weather Radio live recording we did in Loftus in Vilnius last year when we presented Stone Island. Gonna say bye to you. And till the next time, see you in the gigs.

0: increasingly formative as Schelling's syllogism develops through requirements of the ages of the world. The oldest formations of the earth bear such a foreign aspect that we are hardly in a position to form a concept of their time of origin, of the forces that were then at work. Everything that surrounds us refers back to an incredible deep past. The earth itself and its massive images must be ascribed to an eternally greater age than the species of plants and animals, and this in turn greater than the race of man. We see a series of times in which one always follows another, and the fallen always covers on the fallen. Nothing original ever shows itself, and as a stratum laid one upon the other, the later centuries must be stripped away in order for me to reach the ground. If the upper ground is always irrevocably particular, then natural history can investigate the ground of the world. But again, in virtue of the nature of the subject of nature, nothing original ever appears itself. In brief, the transcendental phenomenon has a physical ground, and physical ground is a product of the dynamic phenomenon that precedes it as a subject of nature itself. Just as the earth cannot retrospect its own construction. The construction of particularity cannot reverse along the infinite deviations that generated it, but only along the extensity of its series that grew. Natural history yields the irreducible nature of physics of transcendental with the universal world. When therefore Schelling discussed the possibility of history in 1798, it was not because nature was the way of the Golden Age that it could not form the subject of history, but rather because it would be able to prove to us his insight. So that nature can retrospect his own.
1: Yeah.

0: Smith said he had it.
1: This is a special, so completely different. Smith said, yeah! Careful, this is

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And some rubber bands up out of there too, homie. Yeah. It's 3 p.m. 80 degrees outside. 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
1: For real though.
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0: stage of my life where I'm, where I feel like I can conquer anything and everything. 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
1: Ballin' in the middle of the club, no jersey.
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0: Bring that ace by the case, my niggas with me.

society because of Barack Obama, when in fact, racism still eats the beating hearts of men every day, and the new slavery is incarceration and total

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Left a Tesla in my peak. Yeah, sweeping at me, had to be like O-B. Yeah. Yeah. She grew up off a hollow north DVS. I'm in CVS, trying to get the feeling blessed. Cause for concern that you brought your own loons. Shinjuku, I'm with Jimmy, I was just a baby doom. Yeah. Yeah, I said the guards, my regards. Think this work is a dud. 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And I match your money twice, like it's 12 past 2. 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

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I'll buy you like 6 more rounds to pay you back. Yeah, back. I was having these thoughts of you when I'm suited in the cab. Well, the first time that we met, I gave you the shirt right on my back. First time that we met, I had the whole world in my hands. Oh, it's 8 p.m. and I still haven't went outside. I was on the rails, drinking, sleeping rail side. 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Whatever you got on tap, yeah, I need like 5. Whatever you got on tap, yeah, I got no time. 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Yeah, it makes me drunk, I can feel a fish bite. And if you see me in the club, don't take my advice. When you hold your Tim's cup, yeah, you look so crispy. 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It's the way you sing your songs, baby, in your skinnies. When you hold your Tim's cup.

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0: Hi, this is Andre from Flordiskush. I'm recording in Lisbon. It's possible to hear a sort of like hiss. It's from the fan that's on because it's 30 degrees here and it's 10 a.m. and it's really hot. There's no AC and yeah, I'm sweating already. So speaking of funny sounds and drones, you just heard Great Racket, Tail Drone from Mike Cooper from his latest record, Dream Islands of Birds. So, and this is kind of the setup for the program today. The record was released on Discrepant. It's a Portuguese label. It was founded by Gonçalo Cardoso, but he never lived in Portugal while doing the label. He started it in London, now he lives in the Canary Islands. But well, he still comes to Portugal often, so it's a Portuguese label, and he speaks Portuguese. And well, he also a lot of Portuguese artists put their records out there. So, and speaking of that, then the next track, it's from a Portuguese artist, like a trio of artists, Inês Malheiro, Ariana Caselas, and Violeta Azevedo, under the name Yav. They released this record on tape a few weeks ago, not on Discrepant, but on another label he has that's associated with Discrepant called Sucata Tapes, that only release cassette tapes. So yeah, the record is called Volatile Poem, and the track, it's the final track of the record called I'm Here. It's a long one, but it's a very beautiful one. It was hard for me to choose one from this record. I decided for this one because I really like what how it evolves through time and the effect it has, and it's a great ending for a very beautiful record. Enjoy.
1: Any words?

So continuing on a discrepant multiverse or music universe, you just heard Til Lagos. It's a project where Gonzalo from the label is also involved, and it's called the track you heard. It's called Mosca Blanca. Sorry, mixing Spanish and Portuguese here. Next one, it's from another Portuguese artist, one of his many side projects, Serpente. It's a project from Bruno Silva. He's also known by Ondas. And this is from his latest record, Visita do Fogo. And the track is called Nos Deixei. It's another good trip, so enjoy.

continuing with the Portuguese music on the Discrepant catalog. This one is from Tiago Souza, Sculpting Time. It's a track from Organic Music Tapes Volume 4. These have been coming out on Sukata Tapes, a sublabel from Discrepant. And the fourth volume came out in January. And it's kind of like this Organic Music Tape series. It's stuff that he's been trying, but it just sounds like complete. Honestly, they are like albums. It's not just like tests, let's say. But you can see what he's trying to do or achieve. But I actually think he's achieves that in each record. And this fourth volume that came out this year, it's pretty special. And Sculpting Time, it's one of my favorite tracks. Moving on to the last two tracks of the show, and you won't hear from me again because one of the tracks is really long and it's not going to play in full, but I'll leave. Well, you'll understand, like, it doesn't need to be played in full. It's, you will miss out, but you'll understand what it is. It's sorry, the next two tracks, it's from the back catalog of Discrepant, and it's from two of my favorite records of their catalog. The first one is called 4791 Take One from Loopworks, the first volume of Loopworks by Corey Cantarsiglio. And it's the best way to describe it is imagine if Disintegration Loops by Baczynski and stuff from Caretaker were put together. And it sounds a bit like this, but has nothing to do with it. That's how I would describe Corey's music, especially in this first volume of Loopworks, which I think personally, I think it's a masterpiece. And right after that, Foghorns by Felix Bloom. It's I'm gonna play the most I can of the A side of this LP, and it's just basically like both horns that he recorded. That he did some field recordings. It's just horns, but it's I don't know. Just the idea of like this distant sound playing somewhere in the sea, and the idea of fog, it kind of like resonates with me, and I always love this record. It's a good one. Hope you like it too, and hope this short selection of tracks from the Discrepant catalog helps you to go and discover the many good things they have in their catalog. So this is the end for me. Enjoy the next 20 minutes or so, and see you in 2 months.